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We're celebrating 60 years of independence in true patriotic style, honoring our journey as one people, one nation, with one destiny. 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

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And we're going to start off with Lionel Richie doing one called Truly.

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You just heard Roberta Flack and Peebo Bryson doing Tonight I Celebrate My Love, followed by Norman Connors with You Are My Starship, LTD doing Love Ballad, and After 7 with Ready or Not. Here now is Alexander O'Neill doing Never Knew Love Like This.

There you heard Alexander O'Neill doing Never Knew Love Like This, followed by Diana Ross and Lionel Richie with Endless Love, and Patti LaBelle doing Love, Need and Want You. Continue now with The Barge and All This Love.

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It was Dirty Barge doing All This Love, followed by Atlantic Star with Always.

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Here now is Natalie Cole with Our Love.

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We just heard Natalie Cole doing Our Love, followed by Jolly Gale with Because of You. Then it was Minnie Riperton with Loving You. Continue now with the Isley Brothers and For the Love of You.

There you heard Isley Brothers doing For the Love of You, followed by Johnny Gill with My, My, My, and Surface with One Call Happy. Continue with the Commodores and Just to Be Close to You.

so many changes in my life, girl. Oh, I've been up real high where I thought I didn't need anybody. Oh, and then again, I've been down real low where there was no one in my life that needed me. Oh, and I found that material things I thought had so much value. Oh, girl, didn't really have any value at all. That I was a lonely man, a man with no direction, with no purpose, with no one to love, and no one to love me for me.

You've been listening to R&B music here on the Twilight Zone with yours truly, CJ Cool Jazz Jackson. You just heard the Commodores, doing Just to Be Close to You, followed by the Four Tops, I Believe in You and Me. Leave you the final selection called La La La Means I Love You from the Delphonics. This is CJ Cool Jazz Jackson, wishing you a good night and a wonderful rest of the week. Bye.

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And you always ordered a special with the hot chocolate. And my manager be tripping and stuff, talking about we gotta use water, but I always use some milk and cream for you, cause I think you're kinda sweet. Anyway, you always got on some fly blue suit, and your cufflinks are shining all bright. So what you do?

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1: 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We're celebrating 60 years of independence in true patriotic style, honoring our journey as one people, one nation, with one destiny. 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
1: Guyana, the time is now. 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

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And you know me rate with you. 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

0: 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That's love, we love you, I have who have you. 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
1: Guyana, the time is now. We're celebrating 60 years of independence in true patriotic style, honoring our journey as one people, one nation, with one destiny. 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
1: Guyana, the time is now. 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

tight pants. I ain't never really read none of these. I come from Brass Festival and from Customs and from Flour Mills. 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

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We're blessed to be.

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This and every Sunday, we're bringing to you Gospel Showcase. We're sitting down with Guyana's best gospel ministers to talk about their music and their walk with God. 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I'm

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1: 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It's a testimony.

you, Guyana. How are you on this beautiful Wednesday morning? You are listening to Way Down Demerara from our very own Charmin Blackmon.

yes, yes, yes, we will say it loud and we will say it proud. Guyana is wheeled. The time is now 6:08. I hope that you are well rested on this beautiful Wednesday morning. And let me officially welcome you to Malcolm Live. And I am your host for today, Amanda, filling in for Malcolm Pereira. In studio with me is different people. And you know, we will be here until about 9 o'clock this morning. And as we approach our Diamond Jubilee, we will be playing a lot of Diamond's music. So, all right. So you just relax and call a friend, tell a friend that Malcolm Live is live. Turn up your radio and relax while

it loud and say proud, we love Guyana. If you are Guyanese, you should be proud to represent. Guyana is our home. If we do not make her up, who will? If we do not make Guyana known to the world, who will? And if we let somebody else tell our story, do we?

So at 6:16, I will give you our word for the day. And today is simple but powerful. It says, the most effective way to do it is to do it. And it comes from Amelia Earhart. The most effective way to do it is to do it. You have to start. We always say this. You have to start. No matter what you have planned, you know what you would like to do, you have to just do it. That's the only way it will get

We need peace, and that is what we preach here at Malcolm Light. And we need it in our beautiful country of Guyana in order for us to grow and glow and get to where we need to be. It is now 6 hours 20 and 7 o'clock, workers. You know you should be getting ready. I know you love to vibe out with us, but do not get too carried away. This is life, and if you fall, my youth, you got to get up. It is a bit rainy here in Georgetown. What is the weather like in your neck of the woods? Is the sun smiling on you in Barbies or maybe in Linden? Maybe Leghorn, what are you feeling? How is the atmosphere? Make sure to smile at somebody today. You never know what they are dealing with. All right, let's spread love and peace.

voice of Brandon Harding with We Belong. You know we're going to keep you in the mood as we slowly, quickly, because today is the 20th, approach our 60th independence. Yes, we're going to keep you in that mood, all right? We got you covered.

Yes, Guyana, how do you feel at 6:30? The time is running on this beautiful Wednesday. You know that it is Throwback Wednesday, where we throw the music back and we push the country forward. And I know you're hearing some songs and you're probably like, who are these people? Well, you're listening to Diana Chapman with Terry Wine. I told you we will be bringing a lot of Guyanese music to prepare you for our independence. And guess what, kind of all also. So we got you.

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You just enjoy the music. 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

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I remember when we were preparing for Matrimony, and then I saw some children and we were talking. They didn't even know what Matrimony was. What is Matrimony? Like, how do they not know? This is our culture on display, and many young children don't even know what Matrimony is. But the best part is I knew, so I was able to share with them. 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And Matrimony is one of those things, all right? Everybody, let's just celebrate.

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at 6:43 Guyana. Are you enjoying the music? Are you enjoying the music? I know the place is a little cold, especially here in Darkshan, but the music will have you moving and keeping you warm.

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Yes, because you know in Guyana, the dark and the rain stops absolutely nothing. 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
5: 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Good morning. President Dr. Van Ali is calling on transportation operators to keep fares stable amid rising global fuel prices linked to the ongoing Middle East crisis. The president said government has removed excise taxes on fuel imports since 2022, saving citizens about $500 per gallon and absorbing more than $100 billion annually to cushion the impact of higher fuel costs. He expressed concern that fares were not reduced when fuel prices declined and urged operators to act responsibly as government continues efforts to keep transportation affordable. The Ministry of Public Works says construction works on the Vrydsles Bridge along the railway embankment will begin today as part of the expansion project being carried out by China Railway First Group. The bridge works are expected to continue for 6 to 6 days and are scheduled for completion on July 25 this year. Officials say a temporary bypass has been established to facilitate the continuous flow of eastbound and westbound traffic during the construction period. Attorney General Anil Nandalal has strongly condemned the alleged mistreatment of Indian workers at a quarry operation in Batavia Village, Region 7. He said the government acted swiftly after receiving reports with passports allegedly withheld by the employer now returned and a multi-agency investigation launched involving the Labor Department, police, and the Trafficking in Persons Unit. Nandalal also defended the government's response while the Labor Ministry continues probing allegations of poor working conditions, unfair treatment, and the reported worker debt. Now in the region, the head of Venezuela's National Assembly, Jorge Rodriguez, on Tuesday said that 300 prisoners will be released from jail between Monday and Friday. The group is set to include three police officers who have been in custody since 2023, people with medical conditions, and those over the age of 70. And internationally, more than a decade after its famed Google Glass failure, Google is going to try again with smart glasses. The glasses will go on sale sometime in autumn and feature a small camera in the frames and small speakers in the arms, allowing Google's artificial intelligence AI product Gemini to interact with a user. And that's the news to the moment.
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2: So we're going to switch things up a little bit at 7:03.

you don't want to cry, but with the same breath saying that you won't leave. And the time is now 7:07 across Guyana. 7 o'clock workers, I hope you've already clocked in. Good morning to our drivers. Yes, I know. I saw the news. I understand it from both sides. There needs to be some kind of resolution that benefits all of us. Be careful on the roadways. Remember, it is raining for most of Guyana, so watch out for the pedal cyclists and the pedestrians.

are going to be sending your children to school, I encourage you to dress them in their rain gear. That includes long boots, okay? Because yesterday there was some flooding. Let's call it what it is, right? So if you're sending your children to school, please ensure that you send them properly dressed. It is now 7 hours, 15 and 20 seconds.

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1: 7 hours, 16. And now I will take you on the outside. But you know, when we are doing our traffic report, we try to give you an article related to the traffic. So this article will be taken from Guyana Chronicle newspaper. It reads, woman of Chinese descent killed in Better Powakti road accident. Police are investigating a fatal accident which claimed the life of an unidentified woman of Chinese descent along the Better Powakti public road East Coast Demerara on Monday evening. The accident occurred around 18 hours 45 and involved motor car HD5540 driven by a 45-year-old man of Grey Diamond Eastbound Demerara. Initial inquiries revealed that the vehicle was proceeding west along the northern driving lane of the southern carriageway of the Better Powakti public road at a reportedly fast rate of speed when it collided with the pedestrian who was allegedly crossing the road. As a result of the impact, the woman fell onto the road surface and sustained severe injuries about her body. Police said the driver subsequently lost control of the vehicle, which mounted the concrete median before coming to a stop. Wow. Emergency medical technicians responded to the scene where the pedestrian was examined and pronounced dead. Her body was later escorted to Memorial Gardens Funeral Home, where it awaits identification and a post-mortem examination. A breathalyzer test was conducted on the driver and showed no trace of alcohol. So why were you speeding? The vehicle has since been lodged pending examination, while the driver remains in police custody assisting with investigations. Investigations are ongoing. That is so sad. You were not drunk. Why were you speeding? 45 years old. That means you are old enough to know better. So why, sir, were you speeding? Condolences to whoever may be the relatives of the deceased. Now we will take you over to Diamond. We'll start out at Diamond. And from what I can see here, the road is clear. It is wet, but it is clear. So if you are within the vicinity of Diamond, and you'll be heading up down to Georgetown, or even if you're going up the East Bank, the road is currently clear. Let's make our way to Grove. It seems as though Grove's camera is still asleep. I guess the weather was too cold and the camera was like, I'm not getting out of bed for this. So let's head on over to Houston. I do not see the officer, but there is a fair amount of vehicles on the roadway, but there is not much. The third lane is open if you are making your way to Georgetown. Traffic is moving at reasonable pace to me. I don't know if it would be reasonable to you. Let's make our way across to the farmer, to the entrance to what was once the Harbor Bridge. The third lane is open. There is a bit of a buildup, but the vehicles are moving. So if you are under the sound of my voice and you're within that vicinity, you are clear, I would say. Let's see if the Mandela camera decided to wake up. Nope, it's still asleep. Let's make our way over to the Jaguar roundabout. Seems as though that is still asleep. Let's see, Grove. If you are at Jimbo Bridge and you're heading to Georgetown, the road is quite clear, actually. There is a few vehicles on the road, but nothing to go. What, I don't understand what's happening with this bike. And it seems like a black vessel. I think I see an officer is standing there. But it seems as though the bike from where I'm looking, and the vessel is playing, pass me if you can. And it seems as though the vessel is losing money, Paul. The camera has been asleep for a very long time. I guess they were anticipating this rain. UG Road is still down. They're not coming out. Brownie's out in Vreeden Hoop. It is raining apples and oranges. There's quite a number of vehicles on the roadways. So if you are there, just pace yourself, okay? I see the cones, but I do not see the officer. Let's see if DSL is up and about. Nope. Many of these cameras decided that, listen, I'm not doing this with you today. I'm staying in my bed. It is cold. I'm going to keep it wrapped up. You can keep it moving the best way you can. So I'll head on over now to the West Harbor Bridge cam. The vehicles are moving. It is not like yesterday. It is much better today. There's not a lot of vehicles at the roundabout. If you are making your way on this side, or if you're heading over, what is happening here? Okay, good. He yielded. Yes. You are clear. And that is your traffic report for Wednesday, the 20th.

At 7 hours 25, how are you feeling this morning? I do hope that we make a difference to your morning when you tune into Malcolm Live, because this is the reason we do it. We get up early, we come out, and we are prepared to make your morning an enjoyable one, to make sure that you know you have a very good start of your day. And I do hope that we manage to do that.

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You are listening to some fun music. Remember, we were talking yesterday when Miss Kiana Wilbur came in. One of the events is actually Pan and Soca. Well, this is some Pan and Soca. Pan is always relevant. Pan music is

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0: How can you not love this? 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Pan music can be in any genre. That is the beauty of our music. Anything.
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0: And it will get to you. 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

lovely fan music. Okay, so after this, we will go and do some business. Then we will bring you the news at the top of the hour. We will return with a bit more pan music, just so you know, you can get familiar with it and let the children understand that pan is beautiful music.

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6: With the news on this time, I'm Kristen Josiah. Good morning. President Dr. Van Ali is calling on transportation operators to keep fares stable amid rising global fuel prices linked to the ongoing Middle East crisis. The president said government has removed excise taxes on fuel imports since 2022, saving citizens about $500 per gallon and absorbing more than $100 billion annually to cushion the impact of higher fuel costs. He expressed concern that fares were not reduced when fuel prices declined and urged operators to act responsibly as government continues efforts to keep transportation affordable. The Ministry of Public Works says construction works on the Wrightsless Bridge along the railway embankment will begin today as part of the expansion project being carried out by China Railway First Group. The bridge works are expected to continue for 6 to 6 days and are scheduled for completion on July 25 this year. Officials say a temporary bypass has been established to facilitate the continuous flow of eastbound and westbound traffic during the construction period. Attorney General Anil Nandalal has strongly condemned the alleged mistreatment of Indian workers at a quarry operation in Batavia Village, Region 7. He said the government acted swiftly after receiving reports with passports allegedly withheld by the employer now returned and a multi-agency investigation launched involving the Labor Department, police, and the Trafficking in Persons Unit. Nandalal also defended the government's response while the Labor Ministry continues probing allegations of poor working conditions, unfair treatment, and a reported worker debt. Now in the region, the head of Venezuela's National Assembly, Jorge Rodriguez, on Tuesday said that 300 prisoners will be released from jail between Monday and Friday. The group is set to include three police officers who have been in custody since 2023, people with medical conditions, and those over the age of 70. And internationally, more than a decade after its famed Google Glass failure, Google is going to try again with smart glasses. The glasses will go on sale sometime in autumn and feature a small camera in the frames and small speakers in the arms, allowing Google's artificial intelligence AI product Gemini to interact with a user. And that's the news to the moment.
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3: I told you we'll be coming back with some more steel pan music. You are listening to Roy Geddes.

Diana, do you hear that? This is the sound of steel band music. Yes, and this is our very own Ry Geddes. I have some more coming up for you. It is now 8:08 across Guyana. 8 o'clock, workers, you should already be clocked in or almost in the office.

Don't hold me back. Yes, as we prepare to celebrate our 60th independence, we will not hold back on Guyanese music. We must know our artists. This is part of our culture. All right, so for the next couple of days, we have you covered. You will be tired of us, but you will enjoy being tired, all right? Because we're going to keep you vibing. We're going to keep you moving right here on Malcolm Live 98.1.

You see, like I told you, pan music with and without vocals will get you moving, all right? This is all part of our culture. We must celebrate it, we must share it, we must keep it alive.

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0: when the blackout comes on and you're watching a nice movie or you're relaxing, just reach home, put on the fan, next to the blackout. Just ask somebody, he's like, what are you going on with GPL, boy?
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0: The worst time to give you blackouts is on a Sunday when you're the home whole day. Just plan to relax and do nothing but watch TV, play music or something. 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

0: And at 8 hours 45, I must bid you adieu. This is where I bring Malcolm Live to a close on Wednesday, the 20th of May, 2026. I do hope that you enjoyed our music that we brought to you this morning. And the majority of it, you would have noticed, were Guyanese music of all genres. We had calypso, we had some chutney, we had some steel pan, soca, some reggae, all of it, because Guyanese are very, very talented. And as we approach our 60th independence, we need to make sure we set the mood, we set the atmosphere, and we put you in that headspace of celebration as one people, one nation, one destiny. So remember to take care, look out for those who might not be looking out for you. And until tomorrow, God willing, have a blessed remainder of your day.
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5: Good morning to you beautiful people out there locked on to 98.1 Hot FM. I trust that you guys are having an amazing day. It is a Wednesday, and as much as it's not raining in the capital city of Georgetown, it is cloudy. I trust that you guys will have an amazing day. But guess what, guys? A Sally's Boutique, the new home of Clark's. A Sally's Boutique time, it is 9 hours 15, so stay tuned and don't go anywhere.

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0: 9, I will start D3 on the clock. Are you guys ready? 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
0: Our song selections for today, This Time in a Long Time by Betty and her group, Bamboo Fire, Trade Winds with Cricket in the Jungle, Bill Rogers with Daddy Gone to Coven John, Charmin Blackman with Get Em Morphe Talk, and Amel Singers with Lily Gal. Those are our song selections for today. Now let's get into our questions for today's Quiz Catch. And then you guys know how we do it. The instrumental playing for you, it's a giveaway. You already know the instrumental playing. It's Rudy Grant with the Mash in Guyana instrumental.

Heart, 9:35 on the clock. Where are you guys? I see Miss Jean, she comes through. She's saying good morning, Miss Fusion, everyone. Happy Wednesday. And it is a joyful Wednesday. More so, with or without, you know, this cold. But this is what you expect when you have a rainy season, well, a rainy period, and then it stops and then it starts again. Good morning, Vikram. Vikram comes through. Greetings to all. So how are you guys enjoying May so far?

All right, 9:36 on the clock. Now let's get into our questions. What is the name of the annual cultural festival that celebrates Guyana's diverse culture? Which historic site in Guyana served as a former Dutch colony? Well, colonial settlement, I should say. What is the name of the famous mountain range in Guyana? Which Guyanese holiday is celebrated with colorful parades and music?

0: Which Guyanese monument honors the fallen soldiers of WWII? Those are, let's just say, the normal questions. And you know, after we get those, we go into our three token questions for the day. And Vikram was coming through with Roraima. You were saying that's the mountain. I am sorry. No, that is incorrect. And we have our Angel coming through. She's saying, good morning, blessed day. It's good to be back. Oh, beautiful Guyana. Well, you guys now know it. Angel is back. And she comes through with the Pacaraima Mountains, and that is correct. The question was, what is the name of the famous mountain range in Guyana? Not the one that we share, guys. And that would be the Pacaraima Mountains. Hello, good morning. And we missed that caller. Don't forget our song selections for today. This Time and Long Time by Betty and her group, Bamboo Fire, The Trade Winds with Cricket in the Jungle, Bill Rogers with Daddy Gone to Coven John, Charmin Blackman with Get Em Morphe Talk, and the Emel Singers with Lily Gal. Good morning, Miss Angela. And she is answering, which Guyanese holiday is celebrated with colorful parades and music? And that will be Mashramani. So she's the first to come through with that one. Hello, good morning. I'm asking you guys to please turn down your radios, so we won't get that sound, that noise. If you're celebrating your birthday today, happy, happy birthday to you. If you're celebrating an anniversary, happy anniversary to you and your loved one. Good morning, Uncle Rudy. Uncle Rudy comes through with the Cenotaph. So the question was, which Guyanese monument honors the fallen soldiers of WWII? That would be the Cenotaph in Georgetown. So I said it like that just to confuse you guys, but WWII is World War II. So that one goes to Uncle Rudy. Good morning, Uncle Terry. Uncle Terry was coming through with Mashramani too, but that one was answered by Miss Angela. Good morning, Miss Jean. Miss Jean is coming through with Demerara, Essequibo, and Burbies for the Colony. I'm sorry, no, that is incorrect. Mashing Guyana, people going crazy. So I'll read back that question for you guys. Moving left to right and shaking up their bodies. So that question is actually, which historic site in Guyana served as a former Dutch colonial settlement? Which historic site in Guyana served as a former Dutch colonial settlement? Settlement, yes. So that is, that's the question. So, guys, what are you doing this weekend? A lot has been happening. And I think that might have been my, not my excuse, but the effects and the after effects of this call. Hello, good morning.
1: Good morning.
0: Good morning.
1: Fort Island.
0: You're saying Fort Island as your answer?
1: Yeah.
0: I'm sorry, that is incorrect.
1: All right,
0: thanks for coming through. All right, he's in the right place, but it's not Fort Island. Let the right hand shaking up their bodies. So come on, guys, make that attempt. Let's see what our questions, well, which questions we have left before we get into our three token questions for today. Now, what is the name of the annual cultural festival that celebrates Guyana's diversity and cultures? That is a question that hasn't been answered as yet. Which historic site in Guyana served as a former Dutch colonial settlement? Which of Guyana's river flows into the Atlantic Ocean?
2: Marching Guyana, people going crazy.
0: And yes, that's it, guys. Just those three questions remaining. You can either call in or send us a WhatsApp message. Remember the number 624-4805 and the call-in number 227-1899.
2: People going crazy.
0: Hello there.
1: Hello.
0: Good morning.
1: Morning. The Essequibo River.
0: I'm sorry, that is incorrect. Don't worry, try again. I mean, we have three main rivers. So, one down, two more to go. And our dear Jane is coming through with Fort Kike overall. And I'm sorry, that is incorrect. And our dear Nikosi, good morning, Nikosi. It's been a while. He's saying Essequibo Birimawaini. And I'm sorry, that is incorrect as well. Hello, good morning.
1: Fort Nassau.
0: Pardon?
1: It's Fort Nassau.
0: I'm sorry, no, that is incorrect.
1: Fort Nassau.
0: Try again. We're going through these forts one at a time. Don't worry, guys. Eventually, we'll meet up with the correct answer. And Uncle Rudy comes through answering another question for us, the Demerara River. And guess what, guys? He is correct. So, which of Guyana's rivers flows into the Atlantic Ocean? And that would be the Demerara River. Our dear Jean comes through with New Amsterdam, and I'm sorry, that answer is incorrect.

0: Just two questions remaining, guys. What is the name of the annual cultural festival that celebrates Guyana's diverse cultures? And which historic site in Guyana served as a former Dutch colonial settlement? I see you laughing, Miss Jean. I trust that you're having a good day. I know it's been a while, I haven't heard from you. Hello, good morning.
1: Hi.
0: Good morning.
1: Is it independent?
0: No, I'm sorry.
1: Mashramani?
0: But don't worry, you're getting close. It's something that has to do with independence, of course. We're expecting it.
1: Okay.
0: Mm-hmm. You're very close, though. Don't worry, give it another try.
1: Good.
0: Great. Alright guys, so you now know that our first question asks, what is the name of the annual cultural festival that celebrates Guyana's diverse cultures? It's a part of independence. But if you have heard me mentioning a particular weekend, it's a giveaway answer already. We already had the Guyana Festival. What else is remaining? And our dear Uncle Rudy comes through answering one of our questions. He's saying Fort Zelandia. And guess what, guys? He is correct. Eventually, we would have made it down to that answer. But that one goes to Uncle Rudy. Hello, good morning.
1: Is it Carnival Independent?
0: We're missing something. So,
1: Guyana Carnival.
0: Yes, there we have it. And you got our last. You got it. Yeah, you got it. Don't worry, guys. All right, what song will you be choosing?
1: Number one.
0: All right, no problem. Stay tuned. So, if you didn't know, now you know. What is the name of the annual cultural festival that celebrates Guyana's diverse cultures? And that would be Guyana Carnival. And this would be my first year of experiencing it live. I'd probably be home watching it or at work, but who knows. Alright guys, stay tuned. Gonna give it a minute. And then we're gonna head into our three token questions for today. Remember, the only way to win these tokens is if you call in directly. That number is 227-1899. Don't be shy. And they're not really hard questions today. Well, I don't think they're hard questions. But like I was saying, guys, I hope you've been learning your national songs. Because we're going to have singing today. And remember, I'm here to help. As much as I have the cold, I am here to help you. Once again, if you're celebrating a birthday today, happy, happy birthday to you. If you're celebrating an anniversary, happy anniversary to you and your loved one.

0: Now, can you tell me? This here, guys. These are our token questions. So, alright, guys. If you are a token winner, I would ask that you give the others a chance so they can call in. But if you get impatient and you want to call in to answer, that's okay. But we're trying to give other people a chance to win some tokens. And our first token question of the day. What is the name of the live independence program that is shown and is hosted by Miss Michelle Abraham Ali? And what was their last topic about? And I trust that you guys have been following NCN's Facebook page or probably, you know, watching Channel 11 to see what it is about. What is the name of the independence program that is shown live with Miss Michelle Abraham Ali? And what was the last topic about? Or you can just give the name of the last topic. And trust me, it has been an exciting show to watch. And I trust that you guys have been, you know, using that number. I can't tell you the number because that's going to be in our next question. But yes, the only way you get to win a token is if you call in at 227-1899. What is the name of the independence program that is shown live with Miss Michelle Abraham Ali? And what was the last topic about? Or just give the name of the topic. And this show is, of course, shown live from Monday and Wednesday and Friday. So if you haven't been watching it, you may... I don't know. I don't want to continue talking and then I give myself away. But yes, guys, come through if you want to make that attempt. And we have someone coming through already. Hello, good morning.
1: Morning, the flag raising ceremony.
0: I'm sorry, that is incorrect.
1: All right, thank you.
0: Don't worry, thanks. Oh, come on, guys. What is the name of the independence program that is shown live with Miss Michelle Abraham Ali? Let's just say, yeah, if it's us. It is shown on NCN. I feel I should help. So what is the name of the independence program that is shown live with Miss Michelle Abraham Ali on NCN? And what was the last topic about? Or what was the name of the last topic?

0: Come on, guys. Is this question beating you up so bad? Make that attempt. Don't be shy. What is the name of the independence program that is shown live with Miss Michelle Abraham Ali on NCN? And what was the last topic about? Or you can just give the name. Hello, good morning.
1: Yes, morning. Is it Retro 66?
0: Yes, that is correct. And what was the last topic about? Their last topic. The last thing they talked about.
1: Was the last thing they talked about?
0: Yes.
1: I give you Retro 66.
0: That's the name of the program. But what was what did they talk about? Their topic.
1: I really can't remember, to be honest.
0: Oh. You know what? Since you're the first to come through and we're short on time, I'm going to let you have the token.
1: Okay.
0: Yes, no problem. Let me get you off air.
1: Okay.
0: Great.

0: And there we go, running low on time. But there goes our first caller. Well, one of our first callers that got us, you know, halfway to our answer.
1: Machine Diana, people going crazy.
0: So, basically, the name of the independence program that is shown live with Miss Michelle Abraham Ali on NCN is called Retro 60. And their last topic, which would have been Monday show, that was the entertainment journey. It is about the entertainment journey. But yes, guys, I think they're showing today. Yes, today. But don't worry, let's continue. Now, there has been an advertising commercial that has been going around and being played right here on the station. And it asks you, our dear listeners, to send in your photos, your memories, your voice notes for about the past couple of years that you've been alive here in Guyana. Can you tell me, of course, and everyone else will know, what is that number that we ask you guys to contact us to share your memories, your photos, your voice notes? Do you know the number? Let's see the first to come through. Hello, good morning.
2: Good morning.
0: Good morning.
2: 600-1960.
0: And there you go, our second token winner. So if you guys in here, it is 600-1966. All right, let me get you off air.

All right, guys. And guess what? We are so flat on time. But if you didn't know, and you haven't been paying attention to the ads and the commercials and stuff like that, you should. And continue to learn your national songs. But I'm sorry, but that is all the time we have. So two tokens were won today. Well, taken by two lucky callers. So if you didn't know, now you know. That call-in number to call and share your memories, your photos, your videos, voice notes of what you remember for the past 60 years, let's say when independence started, to now, or just say for the couple of years that you've been alive here in Guyana. That number would be 619-66. Alright guys, that is all the time we have for today's Quiz Catch. Join me again tomorrow. Same time, same place. And we're gonna have so much more fun. It is 10 hours on the clock. Once again, if you're celebrating a birthday today, happy, happy birthday to you. If you're celebrating an anniversary, happy anniversary to you and your loved one. Do take care of yourselves. And what can I say? It is slippery still on the roadways. It's probably raining in your neck of the woods. But the sun is now shining here in the capital city of Georgetown.

0: 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We're celebrating 60 years of independence in true patriotic style, honoring our journey as one people, one nation, with one destiny. 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

we just had a visitation from Bush Lot. Yes. Let's school tours are going around. It is 10 hours 35 on the clock. And they came today to see what NCNA is all about.

0: 10 hours 47 on the clock. I trust that you guys are enjoying the vibes right here on 98.1 Hot FM. Don't go anywhere. Still gonna bring it with some more chutney. We got KI for you. Just 3 lineups of his songs. I trust that you remember it. Throwback today and listen to what it is. Yes, we start off with KI and the same gal twice.
1: Everybody do the KI dance.

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2: 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But thank you all for joining me this morning for Mid-Morning Delight. I am so sorry that I sound this way, but what can I do? The call has to go someday. But it is 10 hours 52 on the clock, so stay tuned to the station. Don't forget, at 11 hours, you can join Kieron and Tara Lynn for Real Talk. 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Do continue to have an amazing day, guys. It is Wednesday, and I would say the week is already finished for me. It's Wednesday, but who knows? Who knows? Enjoy the rest of your day. Like I said, guys, the roads are still slippery, and try to avoid splashing anyone today, all right? Now, be safe out there and take care of yourselves. Oh.

0: What's up, everybody? It's real talk time. Slow that down for you because, of course, we don't want to trip over our words. We're so glad you could join us. Welcome to all of our friends over on 100.1 Vibes FM. I am Taralyn Harris. I am joined by Kieran Moria. It's Wednesday, May 20, 2026, and we are 6 days away from our Diamond Jubilee. How are you, Kieran?
1: Excited. Three syllables. Yeah, we do have a lot to look forward to as we prepare to celebrate our 60th independence. And so I was talking with Fariza Hanif just now, actually, and she gave me a rundown. I didn't know there were so many things happening.
0: Yeah.
1: But yeah, so we do have a lot to look forward to as we prepare to celebrate our Diamond Jubilee, our independence 60 years. And so we do have that National Independence Visual Arts Exhibition that is continuing up until June 12th. So if you haven't had a chance, check that out at Castellani House on St. John and Homestretch. Then Genesis Independence Week starts today. So I'm sure a lot of people are excited for that. A lot of festivities to look forward to. You can get those tickets at 8J Box Office. National Flag Day comes up on May 22, where you can wear the colors of the national flag. Remember, we were having this discussion talking about where I can find like a shirt that has all the national colors. I still haven't found that place.
0: Oh, I know. My goodness.
1: If you guys know of any place that has like a nice dashiki shirt that has like the colors of the national flag, yeah. I need me one of those. I don't want to sew something or go to a seamstress or a tailor to do something. Because I want something ready-made, something I could just go pick up and go.
0: What's this now?
1: Like, if I got to go to the seamstress or the tailor, I got to tell them what I want. And then they'll probably say, well, y'all come back next week or 2 other weeks from now.
0: We don't have 2 weeks, sir. Ma'am, we do not have 2 weeks.
1: No. Like, if I tell you, I got to get a shot today, I want it today.
0: So tell us about this flag day.
1: So it's flag day where you just dress up in the colors of the national flag and you just be patriotic. Well, it's not just a day for you to be patriotic. You should be patriotic every day.
0: But this
1: is the day that we have set aside for you to dress up in the colors of the golden arrow head flying it high.
0: Is that Friday?
1: Flag day, May 22. Oh, it's Friday.
0: Yeah.
1: Today's the 20th.
0: Yeah. We're right there.
1: I need to process the dates.
0: Yeah.
1: Because it feels like I don't know where is the time going.
0: Yeah. Today is the 20th day of May.
1: It feels like the 12th. Like we're just starting.
0: It feels like the 12th.
1: I don't know. I just feel like I'm not sure what day it is. And okay. That means the days are flying by very jet speed fast.
0: Yeah. Better believe it.
1: Yep. May 20th. Yeah, May 25 is a day of entertainment. And so you'll be having lots of entertainment here, there, and everywhere. Flag raising comes up on the 26th. Well, the 25th. Why am I saying 26th? The 25th, the night before, when the golden arrowhead will be hoisted for the 60th time.
0: At Fort Highland.
1: Yeah, it's equivalent.
0: That should be exciting.
1: Yeah. Drone show coming up on the day after.
0: May 26th.
1: Yeah, May 26th. Stadium. And also at Albion in Burbies.
0: Yeah, the next day. Yep.
1: I didn't know they were having one in Burbies.
0: Now you know.
1: Yeah, yeah. Pan and Soka, Kingston Seawall, a few days after, I think, or the day after. Yeah, so a lot to look forward to as we celebrate independence. You're already wearing your color or one of your colors.
0: And flags. I have my flag pins. Red.
1: Oh, nice.
0: Yeah.
1: Red, green.
0: A little bit of gold, like a very little bit of gold.
1: Yeah.
0: Yeah.
1: Well, yeah. You are bringing the black with the hair, I guess.
0: Well, my nails are black and white.
1: Okay.
0: Does that count?
1: Maybe.
0: Okay.
1: So you have all the colors.
0: And my teeth are hopefully white. Oh, geez. I just threw myself under the bus.
1: What do you mean?
0: Because I said hopefully. I have been told that I have a very white smile, so.
1: Yeah. So I'll red, black, it. Gold, white, and green.
0: Yeah.
1: Taryn Harris.
0: No, say it right before I get names. All right.
1: What? It sounds nice if I say Taryn Harris.
0: Like with a French accent. All right, here we go. Tell us a little bit more about this entertainment on the 25th, though. Are there specific events?
1: There'll be live reenactments. You'll be having some pop-up and concerts here and there, those kind of things around.
0: Yeah. All right. We'll get into a little bit more of that. And of course, over the weekend, you also have lots of events happening at the stadium, down at the seawall, I believe. And lots of people are coming. Listen, we're in celebration mode.
1: If you ain't coming home, what you're doing with your life, you need to be at home.
0: Yeah, I'm sure if you don't have plans to come home, you might be feeling like you're missing out. And you are. And that's okay.
1: You're missing half of your life. You know what I'm saying? If you miss something big, you're missing half of your life.
0: Sad, sad things. But you know what? For those of you who are visiting with us or you're back home after some time, be sure to enjoy for those who are not able to come at this time. And it's going to be a time, I'm telling you.
1: I'm embracing all of my Creole side today.
0: Yeah, and that's good because we're getting into a very interesting topic today. And of course, we want to hear from you. We are live on Facebook at NCN Guyana. You can give us a call on 227-1899. And you can also reach out to us on WhatsApp. That number is 624-4805. And our topic for today, are we losing Creolese as a dialect? And is that a good or a bad thing? That's what we're talking about today. Of course, we want to hear from you. We want you to come through and share your thoughts on this. And I think it's going to be an interesting conversation. What face is this?
1: Lime, tomato, celery, seasoning.
0: What was it?
1: You don't know that song?
0: I do.
1: Yeah. I don't sing any song.
0: Okay. All right. Are we losing Creolese as a dialect? And is that a good or a bad thing? That's what we're talking about today. Feel free to come through. You know the ways to reach us and we'll remind you as we go along. Kieran, are we losing Creolese?
1: Honest opinion or dishonest?
0: Well, opinion. I don't know what the dishonest opinion would be.
1: Yeah, choose one.
0: Okay. Honest.
1: Why?
0: Because naturally, what else would we want?
1: The dishonest.
0: And that would be kind of weird because, like, if you give us the dishonest answer, should we just assume that it's the opposite of whatever you say?
1: You wouldn't know. It would just come up as is.
0: All right. Let's go with the honest answer because that's less confusing.
1: Are we losing? I don't think we are losing it entirely.
0: Yeah.
1: I just feel like it's changing very fast.
0: What do you mean by it's changing?
1: Because of a few things. I think, well, let's start from school. I think when we go to school, we are told that, oh, you need to be speaking properly. I need to be saying the right things. And if you're talking Creole or if you're speaking Creole, you'll be corrected as the right way in which to speak. I don't see anything wrong with that. Right? Because
0: see anything wrong with what?
1: Like saying you need to speak a certain or say the correct thing, like the right word and knowing the right word, because as you speak, you'll be able to write it. So I usually, when I was teaching, I usually tell my children, if they come up to me and they say a sentence in Creole, I'm like, repeat it and say the correct words now. Because whenever they go to write, I don't want them to be writing and then they ask me to spell a word that is Creole, because obviously that's going to come differently, and I don't want them to write in Creole. But you know, sometimes you need to give them some breathing space in terms of expressing themselves in that dialect, because it's a part of us, it's a part of who we are. But we haven't been embracing it to a T, where we hear somebody speak Creole and we literally speak with them Creole and not look at or look down on them. I think a lot of people look down on people when they just speak just Creole, nothing else. They don't say an English word, just Creole, Creole, Creole. And there is a pressure in the job market to get a good job in an office or a bank or the oil and gas sector. You mean people are forced to speak a certain way and English probably to look professional or feel professional, or that's how they want to be represented. You can't go up and give a speech and be like, man and everybody, how I do? like that. You can't do that because everybody will be looking at you like, how she get his job? How he get his job? This boy can't speak properly. You don't know what to say. Like that. So it's kind of like a touchy topic here and there. I mean, there are a few points to gather because you want them to know the right thing. At like for school, we start off there. You want them to know the right thing. Even at home, it starts at home. You want your child or children to know what is the correct thing to say because you want them to be able to converse with everybody. They'll understand everybody and people will be able to understand them. But at the same time, you want them to embrace something that is uniquely ours, like Jamaicans and Patois. And I saw a video just 2 days ago of a youth parliament in Jamaica. And this girl stood up and she was speaking plain Patois. And so the speaker stopped her and she said she knows the rules. This is not how we do it here. You need to speak English. And I get that to an extent. But if she could have articulated herself well, then this should not have been a problem. Kind of a touchy one. I don't know how to like make this feel safe. But I don't think we're losing it. I think it's changing fast because you have the advent of technology. Children are more aware of cartoons like Peppa Pig and they're speaking more British than anything else. Like you listen to a little child who watches Peppa Pig and you'll hear that British accent. They're like, no, you can't do that. No, go away. So, yeah.
0: Yeah. Where do we begin? Are we losing Creolese as a dialect, and is that a good or a bad thing? I would start by saying, first of all, Creolese is Guyanese. And we have to start from the premise that largely the understanding for many people is that Creolese is perceived as second rate because the standard is that we speak, well, the standard is that we speak standard English. So very often it's very much about symbolism because what we do, what we say, how we say it, what we wear, how we show up, all of that is perceived a certain way.

0: the persons that are here, your supervisor, your boss, your coworkers, whoever, they will perceive you a certain way, right? And you might be thought of as inappropriate or out of touch, or maybe you're not aware that there's a dress code, right? So the way we show up is based on how we perceive it and how other people perceive it. And I think this is where we need to start when it comes to Creolese, because I think generally as a society and based on where you grew up and what you're exposed to, because I do believe that we have different variants of this depending on where you come from.
1: Right.
0: It is perceived as, or at least for some people, it is perceived as if you use this, you don't, you're not aware of something else.
1: Mm-hmm.
0: We are about to celebrate 60 years. English is still our first language. That is the main language that is spoken in Guyana. Does everybody speak standard English? The verdict is still out on that.
1: Mm.
0: Does everybody speak every dialect of Creolese, depending on where you come from? I will admit, there are some dialects that I might have to listen in a little extra to understand what you're saying. Mm. And so I think it very often it is thought of, and you were even saying it in your introductory remarks, that, you know, especially for a professional setting or if you're in school, if you say something in Creolese, the thought process or the understanding is that you shouldn't say it like that. You need to say it, quote unquote, properly. But it is not, it's not about being proper. It's about the fact that Creolese is a different language from standard English.
1: And if you, can express yourself in that way, then by all means you should.
0: Yeah.
1: I don't like the notion of people deeming Creole as bad.
0: Mm-hmm.
1: You hear whenever you probably travel or you go somewhere in a different setting than usual, and you hear folks speaking Creole, and it might be, you know, a different variation from what you're accustomed to.
0: Mm-hmm.
1: People might be saying things like, oh, she is that bad, or them that bad.
0: And like, that's what I'm talking about.
1: Bad as in
0: that's,
1: what?
0: That's what I'm talking about with the framing. And that's how we've been groomed.
1: Mm.
0: The understanding is not that it is different, it's that it's improper.
1: Mm.
0: Do you understand?
1: Why is it improper?
0: Right. And that's just how we have been groomed, or what we've been taught, or even subliminally has been passed down. And I think it's holistic. If you go into a professional environment, or even in school or at home, you might be saying that's not how, you might hear that's not how we say it, or that's not how it's said, or that's not how it should be said. And the quote unquote correct way to say it would then invariably be standard English.
1: Mm.
0: Now, it also has to do with context. Because if you are in a professional environment, or first language being standard English, it still is, right? Then there is an expectation that you follow those lines. But what I think needs to happen, especially for us to celebrate what is ours, we talk about food and we love our foods. Mm-hmm. We talk about different aspects of our culture and we love those. But I don't believe that Creolese gets the acclaim and the celebration that it deserves as a part of our Guyanese culture. I believe that it's very often thought of as bad or improper.
1: Yeah.
0: And so if you think of something as bad, then you're not going to associate yourself with it. Do you understand?
1: Mm-hmm.
0: So I think it gets a bad rap. But I think that there needs to be spaces that are created for Creolese to be learnt, passed on, and celebrated. We did have a caller. Please feel free to call us again, 227-1899. You can also reach us on WhatsApp. I feel like I can't hear myself.
1: Mm-hmm. Yeah. Like, the first impression thing is a thing. Like, if you go there and the first you look at somebody, they might be well put together. They have on the best clothes, they have their makeup done, and they're just looking pretty. And you go in a store and you look at them, you would expect that they can speak proper English, and they might

0: say, oh, me like that shooter. And you're like, what? This girl can't speak properly, but she might know the correct thing to say is, I like that pair of shoes.
1: But the thing is, it also has to do with appropriateness. Mm. Because again, your flip-flops and your vest might be the best that you own.
0: Right.
1: And in the right context, it could be cool, it could be relaxed. Mm. But if you wear it to a wedding, it's not appropriate. Right. Do you understand? So I think there's also that, and that's why I'm saying I think there needs to be spaces where this is taught, passed on, and celebrated, so that when there is that occurrence, it's not seen as a bad thing. It's just a different thing. Right. Let's take this caller. Good morning. Oh, feel free to call us again. 227-1899. Of course, you can reach us on WhatsApp as well. And we've got a couple of persons reaching out over there already. Good morning.
0: Good morning.
2: Morning, Kieran.
0: Hey, Jameer.
2: How you doing, brother?
0: I'm doing well.
2: Morning, Tara.
1: Morning, neighbor.
2: Oh, you're doing a long listener here for radio. Every day, I like what you said.
1: You were here yesterday.
2: Yes, because you mentioned one name.
1: What's that?
2: Robin Mendoza.
1: Uh-huh.
2: Mm-hmm. I like his music as well.
1: Oh, for sure.
2: Mm-hmm. Yes, but I personally. But I like his message. Yeah.
1: All right, what do you think
2: Chinese
1: about...
2: Chinese message.
1: Mm-hmm. What do you think about our topic?
2: Yes, I think it's actually going away from the Creole's language. It's actually going away slowly. And it's bad.
1: Hmm.
2: But sometimes he actually forced to do it because of job. And moving from... If I come from in the river and I come to Tom, I can try to adapt the language in Tom. Yeah, so he's actually just forced to do it.
1: Mm-hmm.
2: Because of the environment and the job that we get. And we friends too.
1: Mm-hmm.
2: Because once I come to Tom from in the river, and I come to Tom and my friends speak a little better English, I can try to go talk like them too.
1: Mm-hmm.
2: Yeah, so. But it's going away slowly, slowly, man. And name of things actually going away from we too.
1: Name of
2: it
1: things?
2: Actually... Things, yeah, things. Yeah.
1: Like what?
2: I like a bucket, I would have said Blake. Bring the Blake there.
1: Oh, wow.
2: Blake, yeah, Blake.
1: I actually don't know that term. About. Yeah.
2: Yeah, so... So it's going away, man. What we could do about it? We can't do nothing, really.
1: Well, there are things we can do.
2: Pardon me?
1: There are things we can do.
2: I know I can keep it. That's what I can do.
1: All right.
2: But I can adapt to the situation. Depends on the environment.
1: And when adaptability is a life skill.
2: Yeah, if I can't talk good, I can talk easy. Hi, okay.
1: We hear you, Jameer. We hear you.
2: Yes, it's even going away from the pot as well.
1: Mm-hmm.
2: It's going away from the pot. Because at long time, I used to cook with grindai. There's the curry.
1: Really?
2: When it comes to the stew, I use annatto.
1: All right, I know annatto.
2: Now we're going to go stew cube.
1: Yeah.
2: All right. I hope we keep it, though.
1: Yeah.
2: A lot of we still got three Creoles in we, though.
1: Yeah.
2: Yeah.
1: All right, Jameer, appreciate you.
2: All right.
1: All right. Thanks for coming through. Good. It's 11 hours 22, almost 23. But of course, we're talking about our Guyanese Creole. Are we losing Creoles as a dialect? And is that a good or a bad thing? I don't think losing any part of our culture is really can really be termed a good thing. And the thing is, it really is. And again, it goes back to context. Because you want to know that you're preserving your culture, or at least elements of your culture. But then, like Jameer is talking about, you know, if you come from a particular area, you come to another and the norm is different. The customs are different. And you want to be able to assimilate into that environment. then there are some changes that you would want to or need to make. I remember listening to one of our legends, Terry Gadrach. He was saying, mm-hmm. you know, when he first migrated, there was this, I guess, attitude to what was left behind or what was left in Guyana. And the Creolese, the foods that they were cooking, things like that. And there was this attitude toward all things Guyanese that, you know what, okay, we left that, leave that in the past.
0: Yeah.
1: But his and he was saying, you know, his personal mission was to hold fast to that, even though he might have felt like he was swimming against the grain, and to capture that in his music. And I really appreciated him saying that or sharing that, because now it's seen as something to be celebrated and to return to, but he was holding it out even through those tough times. And I think that's kind of where the discussion is for me, because if you have something that's part of your culture, but then shifting to something else symbolizes betterment or improvement or, you know, that's the meaning that's attached to that shift, then of course you're going to let that go mm-hmm. and feel like you're doing what's best. But in terms of preserving our culture, then no, we want to keep it.
0: Yeah.
1: It just depends on how the context, how it's used, how it's developed, how it's celebrated. And I think that will have a ripple effect. Let's take this caller. Good morning. Oh, all right. 227-1899. Let's take some messages over on WhatsApp. Vic says, greetings, everyone. Just tuned in. I've been busy in and out of signal, hence my mm-hmm. absence. No worries, Vic. Appreciate you coming through. Good morning.
0: Good morning.
2: Good morning.
3: Good morning. Good morning, good morning. What about in school?
1: Uh-huh.
3: I was born in Kingston, Georgetown.
1: Mm-hmm.
3: And I grew up and attended Kingston School. And if you're a left-hander, you probably like to beat some
1: right-handers. Yes.
3: You want to write with your left hand. You have to beat all the left-hand children to write it right hand. I don't know if anybody has to talk about that too, yeah? But good morning. Thank you.
1: Thank you so much for sharing that. Yeah, I am a right-hander myself, but I have heard of this where persons who were left-handed were actually scolded and, like she mentioned, beaten mm-hmm. because of, you know, not
0: never
1: being able
0: to experience.
1: Yeah. Well, I didn't experience it myself, but I have heard these stories before. And like I said, I'm right-handed. So yeah. But I've heard before it's a right-hander's world. And I guess that's a really good example of that, because maybe at that time, the expectation was, regardless of which hand you think you need to be writing with, you need to be writing with your right, you know? And it's the same thing. You know, if something is thought of as bad, then, you know, the leaning will be, or the tendency will be, to shift to something else.
0: Yeah. Jameer mentioned, what can we do about it?
1: Yeah.
0: He doesn't think we can do anything about it.
1: Oh, we can do a lot.
0: Fade. But I think we could do, there are many things that we can do, like you mentioned.
1: Yeah.
0: And first, we need to start off by saying to the children that there is no only one right way, not only one right way to express themselves. They can actually express themselves using English and Creole.
1: Yeah.
0: And not saying Creole is not the perfect way to express yourself. Because if you could do it in English, you can also do it in Creole.
1: And
0: so we're not leaving that out.
1: Yeah. And that's why I think our signals have been mixed.
0: Mm-hmm.
1: And that's where the thinking of Creolese as improper comes from.
0: Yeah.
1: We'll get back to it though. Let's take this call. Good morning. Good morning.
0: Yo.
2: All is well?
1: All is well. We can hear you.
2: Perfect, perfect, perfect. I can hear you,
1: okay. Okay. What do you think about our topic today?
2: What is the topic?
1: Are we losing Creolese as a dialect, and is that a good or a bad thing?
2: If we're losing Creolese as a dialect, yeah.
1: Mm-hmm.
2: No.
1: Okay.
2: Impossible we lose Creolese as a dialect.
1: Okay.
4: I mean, go Barbie. Mm-hmm. Go Crabwood Creek. Mm-hmm. Go New Amsterdam. Mm-hmm. Go Corriverton.
1: Mm-hmm.
4: Go Essequibo. Yeah. Go Essequibo. It's very int at the end of every sentence.
0: In?
1: Int?
4: Int. Like,
0: int. Oh.
4: Like, The sun goes to the int.
0: Oh, whoa.
4: Starling's a tall girl int.
1: Kieran
4: is a chubby guy int.
1: Oh, goodness.
4: Mm-hmm. Mm. This radio program is play real nice, boy. You don't enjoy it, int?
0: Mm. Okay.
1: Yeah.
4: There you go, Barbie. You got here. In tongue, you say, catch a bus. In Barbie, you get catch passage.
1: Mm. Okay.
4: Uh-huh. In tongue, you can say, let me go to bush cook. Let me kill two chicken. In Barbie, you can hear, let me go and dare two duck.
0: Mm.
1: Okay.
4: So, trust me. And then the first time I experienced Barbie, I couldn't hold back my laughter because everything just sounds weird with the dialect and the accent.
0: Mm.
4: So we Creoles, we would never lose it.
1: Hmm.
4: I mean, we hold firm to it. But with this thing that for teach it in school, mm-hmm. I mean, soon school done, everybody talking about Creoles.
1: Hmm.
4: You might most likely find like them highfalutin schools. Go and get them children talking standard English. But the rest of school, everybody's Creoles to the bone. GC to the bone. So Creoles will never be lost. Never, ever, ever. Even somebody who trying for talk standard English, can't. Me and Kieran go probably good rap on this part. You know what I mean?
1: Mm-hmm.
4: Your early teenagers when you're trying for slang, you know. And then the thing that you gotta do for impression is talk standard English. But if you know standard English, you're gonna end up mixing up the Creoles with the standard English. Like, how far are you living from them people?
0: Mm.
4: You know what I mean? So literally you mix up the standard with the Creoles, what you're trying for impression, like how old are you? And is you living by your mother still? You know what I mean? So, this is the thing that we men actually go through. You know what I mean? So, all in all, Creoles will never be dead. Ever. Mm-hmm. Ever. Ever.
1: Yeah. All right. Thank you so much for sharing that.
0: Yep.
4: You're welcome. Bye-bye.
1: All right, Devon, 11 hours 31. Are we losing Creoles as a dialect? And is that a good or a bad thing? That's our topic for today. Of course, you too can come through and share your thoughts on our topic. We are live on Facebook at NCN Guyana. We've got our WhatsApp number up 624-4805. And we've got a caller on the line. That number 227-1899. Good morning.
0: Good morning.
5: Good morning. Best of day to you.
1: Good morning.
5: I'm a Guyanese and an Anglophone. I think, as a matter of fact, I know that language is meant to be used for the purpose of communication.
1: Mm-hmm.
5: And if you speak clearly, you've got to be certain of the person to whom you're trying to communicate your mm-hmm. feelings or message or whatever understands mm-hmm. clearly.
0: Yeah.
5: So I think the standard English is useful for communication. Universally, Creole can be used as our own private language because really it can be used as our vernacular because mm-hmm. it is just a dialect of the English language
1: mm-hmm.
5: and not a language. So, blessed be
1: you. Thank you so much for coming through. Yes. I love that he started off by saying he's an Anglophile. Thank you, sir. Appreciate you. It's 11 hours 33. We've got some comments. Did you want to come in? We had two calls there.
0: Oh, just endorsing everything that Devon would have said. Mm-hmm. I think there are different variations wherever you go in Guyana.
1: Yeah.
0: So Barbies, Georgetown, Essequibo, Linden, everybody speak. They might be speaking Creole,
1: mm-hmm.
0: but it might be certain words that he might be saying differently. So mm-hmm. you come to Georgetown and they're speaking Creole and you're wondering, what are they saying? Like, you can't understand it. While it's the same Creole, but it's not expressed in the same way you would express it.
1: Mm.
0: So while we have Creolese, we have different ways of expressing ourselves using Creolese. And for parents, teachers, like when you're telling children to do stuff, I think the reason some of us code mix, code switch, and move away from English for a bit is because sometimes it doesn't send the message across clearly. For example, you might tell a child, put that down, and they won't hear you, but you say, put down that thing there, and just by you expressing it like that, they get the message, and it comes off more authoritative.
1: Okay. Mm-hmm. I see that. I think some really good points coming out. Devon was talking about the variations depending on where you come from.
0: Right.
1: And I started off by talking about that because, again, and this is more on a personal note, depending on where you come from, I may understand what you're saying.
0: Right.
1: It's not that I'm not understanding, but then the actual choice of words and the expression, like you're talking about now, will be different.
0: Mm-hmm.
1: So he was using some comparisons, right? And for every comparison that he used, it's not that I didn't understand what he was saying,
0: mm-hmm.
1: but depending on where you come from, that's not the way that you would express it.
0: Right, the choice
1: of word or how they are arranged, right? Or how it's expressed may differ. And I think that needs to be taken into account as well.
0: Mm-hmm.
1: The our last caller as well also made a very solid point because it's about communication. It's about being able to connect.
0: Yeah.
1: So if you were talking with somebody who is from England and you want to express your Guyanese Creole, if your aim is to connect with that person, you might not do that very well.
0: Mm-hmm.
1: And I think sometimes what's also lost is that in trying to hone into one thing, you lose the essence
0: of the message
1: of another, right? And ultimately your message. Let's take this caller or not. Okay. The number to call, 227-1899. You can definitely reach out to us on WhatsApp as well, 624-4805. And we are live on Facebook at NCN Guyana. Our topic for today, are we losing Creolese as a dialect? And is that a good or a bad thing? Good morning.
6: Hello. Good morning.
1: Good morning.
6: I said we're losing it.
0: Yeah.
1: You think so?
6: Yeah.
1: Why do you say that?
6: No, because starting the era when I then start the place and I tell them what was going on and them not understand what I say.
1: Mm-hmm.
6: That I talk like how them talking.
1: Mm-hmm.
6: Yeah.
1: Yeah. That's true. Yeah. Thank you so much for sharing that. All right, it's 11:37, and that's the thing. I thought it was a solid point when the last caller said, you know, if you're trying to communicate, you really have to be able to, and that's what I think is important. It's
0: mm-hmm.
1: being flexible. I think having a conversation about Creolese, we are much stronger in expressing it, in speaking it.
0: Mm-hmm.
1: But if we were to write it, for example, if you were to have a script or a book or something that's written in Creolese, how far would it go? How many people would be able to understand or appreciate it? If you come from a particular area or village and everybody in that village gets it, but then in other parts of Guyana, they might not understand or around the world. And so I think there is value, and what we're talking about with this discussion is not saying that one is better than the other, which I think has been perpetuated.
0: Mm-hmm.
1: But I think it's being able to cross the floor if you need to.
0: Yeah. I think we need to standardize Creole
1: mm-hmm.
0: because we have variations in it.
1: Yeah.
0: And so if we have it being taught in schools, I guess that's one way of trying to get that standardized so that we are all speaking the same or saying the same thing or expressing ourselves using Creole, but doing so in a way in which everybody could understand.
1: But here's the thing, and that's what I think Devon was saying, you know, depending on where you come from, you'll have different expressions. I believe there are different dialects.
0: Yeah.
1: I believe there are different dialects. And I do feel like that it's valuable to give credence to any and all of them.
0: Mm-hmm.
1: And so that for me is where you'll have that struggle with standardizing, because you might have one expression from one particular area and then somebody from a different area may understand but not express it in the same
0: right.
1: way. And the truth is, how do we decide which one we're going to go with?
0: You got no all.
1: Well, exactly. You know, so let's take this caller. Good morning. Good morning.
7: Good morning, Sarah.
1: Yeah, Jameer.
7: yes, I like what somebody called us this day.
1: Mm-hmm.
7: But for me, anyway, either I could adapt to how the people talk.
1: Mm-hmm.
7: Yes, if I can't talk it, I will answer them.
1: Okay.
7: Yes, I could adapt to the situation anyway. But most part of Guyana now, speaking a better English.
1: Mm-hmm.
7: Yeah. But where we create these language come from? Where they come from, really?
1: Hmm. Oh,
7: I don't know.
1: Yeah. Thanks
7: because
1: for that
7: question. Because we parents, maybe some come from Africa, some come from India.
1: Mm-hmm.
7: They didn't bring up any language.
1: Mm-hmm.
7: But we get it.
1: Yeah. Thank you so much.
7: I believe we adapt
1: that.
7: It from England. But in a creative
1: way. We adapt from England? All right.
7: In a creative way. I ain't too sure. I'm just finding out.
1: All right, Jameer. Appreciate you.
7: Yeah.
1: All right. It's 11 hours 40. Let's get to some comments. Kweefa is in. He says good morning to all the NTN staff and everyone in Guyana watching from St. Anselm's community. This is in the Barima River. Good morning.
8: Good morning.
1: Good morning.
8: Yes, we should continue.
1: Mm-hmm.
8: And the reason why we move away from it because some people who know good English laugh at the Creole, laugh at us who use the Creole language.
1: Mm-hmm.
8: Right? And this shouldn't be. Look, you mentioned earlier about a guy dressed with vest, slippers, and a short pants.
1: Mm-hmm.
8: And when he talk Creole, what if that same person speak perfect English?
1: Mm-hmm.
8: What would they say?
1: Yeah.
8: So we should keep it. It's mm-hmm. our own.
1: Yeah.
8: And better if you learn both.
1: Yeah.
8: And try avoid mixing it.
1: Very good. All right. Thank you so much for that.
8: You're welcome. You're welcome.
0: Yeah.
1: And I support that. You know, you want to make sure that you are strengthening, because this is part of who we are.
0: Mm-hmm.
1: This is part of our culture. And again, it's not to say that one is better than the other. But again, I would go back to what I was saying about the context. Because if you use something in the wrong context, then it takes away from the value of that thing, you know?
0: Mm-hmm.
1: I remember somebody giving an example of, you know, he was saying, if I bought the most expensive car on the market and then I decided to fill it up with dirt and put a plant in it and use it as a plant pot, then it would be a very expensive plant pot, but really a waste of all that this car could possibly do, right? So if something is in the wrong context, then, you know, you lose the value of it. But we've got some comments that we're going to get to. Popskull is in.
0: You.
1: Sending through his emojis, and he says good morning and up. This person says, oh, it's Karen. Hey girl, she says good morning guys. I think that patriotism involves appreciating and acknowledging all the parts of us, especially the parts that have been birthed from our ancestors and the challenges that they faced. None of the original groups that came or were brought knew English as a first language, apart from the British. So we need to embrace that this derivative is a beautiful and just as complex cultural foundation as is standard English. She says, I recall my parents always cautioning my sisters and I not to use Creolese, but they've since softened to it. Mm-hmm. There's just something about it that makes it more emphatic and able to communicate more emotion at times. I appreciate this so much, Karen, because I don't quite recall my parents actually cautioning against using Creolese in that sense. And by parents, I mean all of the older folks, my relatives, teachers, whoever. I don't remember being specifically told not to use it. I don't recall having that experience, but I do understand, like, the understanding that mm-hmm. that was something that wasn't preferred.
0: Yeah.
1: And I also appreciate the fact that times have changed and mm-hmm. there seems to be a softening to it. And in terms of how I personally use it, I feel as though if there's something she's saying, it's something that makes it more emphatic and able to communicate emotion. I feel like if I want to emphasize on something or express something, definitely code switch. Yeah.
0: I understand. Well, you did mention you understand that, but I understand why you'd have parents opposing to their child or children using Creole.
1: And again, because simply for school reasons.
0: Yeah, yeah. But yeah. After a while, when you see that they would have gotten, like, the concept of, you know, speaking properly or understanding how to write.
1: Speaking standard English.
0: Speaking, yes, I shouldn't say properly.
1: Yeah.
0: Yeah, how to write or how to form sentences without using Creole here and there, putting in Creole there.
1: Mixing.
0: Then you soften towards them. You allow them to use it whenever necessary. So, yeah. Because they would have already grasped that concept.
1: Mm-hmm.
0: So, if you are you're a child and you are in school, they wouldn't want you to go full-blown Creole because, remember, how you speak, that's how you're going to write. I usually say that because how you speak, that's exactly how you're going to write. You're going to write just as what is coming out in your mind. So, if you're thinking, me wanda shoe, well, what are you going to write?
1: And let me tell you, this thing about how you think or how you speak is how you write, it goes so deeply, it's not funny.
0: Mm-hmm.
1: I remember being exposed to or privy to some scripts. Don't ask me how. You know, some people will drop H's and add them where they shouldn't be.
0: Yeah.
1: Literally, this is how it was written.
0: Mm-hmm.
1: And these are adults. Not children. I was like, my mind was blown because I'm like, I thought that people do this, but they know how it's actually mm-hmm. supposed to be written. No, some people drop H's, so it's supposed to be house.
0: House.
1: But the H is gone.
0: Yeah.
1: Right? And on words where there is no H, mm-hmm. an H is added. And I'm like, wow.
0: The S? In front of specific, some people use it. I saw a meme somewhere saying that there were two words, specific and Pacific or something.
1: As in the Pacific Ocean?
0: Yeah. And they were saying the S in front goes somewhere or something, somewhere, wherever, wherever. Because some people use, like, you take out letters and put them where they're not necessarily or where they're not supposed to be used. And so you'll find people using or doing things like that, especially like omitting letters or sounds and using it somewhere else where it's not supposed to go. That is why we are advocating for people to speak English, or the children, they mm-hmm. once they grasp that concept of how to speak, they'll be able to write well.
1: Mm-hmm.
0: And it's not that we are saying, oh, you shouldn't speak Creole at all, but you are going to be given instances where you'll be able to effectively communicate using Creole. And if you want to exaggerate or you want to give a joke, it won't sound right if you do it in English. Like you telling
1: right,
0: a
1: exactly.
0: joke in English, it will take me 100 years.
1: I mean,
0: to actually get
1: English
0: what,
1: humor is a whole other conversation.
0: Like, yeah, that's we have to talk about sarcasm. We're leaving
1: yeah.
0: that there.
1: Yeah,
0: we aren't doing sarcasm here.
1: Yeah.
0: So it's a lot that goes into Creole. I do feel like like you mentioned before, we have variations in this dialect, and we need to, I personally think we need to come to a standardization or have it being taught in schools, but know the words that we are using. I think when we say Creole, it should be one thing. Mm-hmm. So if Georgetown is using this word and Burbese is using this word and Essequibo is using that word, we should know all the words.
1: Mm-hmm.
0: Not that when I go to Essequibo, I'm puzzled by what I'm hearing. I'm like, what do you mean when you say dead the fowl? I don't know it like that. I might get a little, based on the context, I might get it, but I might still be not aware if that's the exact meaning of what you're saying, because I wasn't privy to that. I don't know it like that. So we need to come to that standardization. But I do feel young people now, with the advent of technology, they are gravitating more toward English because that's what they have been seeing on their screens. And so English is the thing. English is the thing. Their parents are also reluctant in speaking Creole around them because they want them to be well-spoken. And it's not a bash Creole, as Creole is not something that we want out there. But they want to have a child or children who can actually articulate well or say the right words so they can impress people when
1: and
0: they go
1: the
0: there as well to say the correct things.
1: Yeah, I think it goes back to that perception. And so coming back to Jameer's comment about what we can do, I think the first step is really to rework the framing of Creolese as well, as not just as a dialect, but as a as an integral and important aspect of our culture. I don't think we very often talk about that. Karen said, gave her own example where she said her parents literally cautioned her and her sisters not to use it.
0: Yeah.
1: You understand?
0: Yeah,
1: and
0: they
1: the
0: had
1: thing
0: their
1: is
0: reasons.
1: Exactly. So the thing is, in addition to, and I get where this comes from, because they're probably thinking, all right, these girls are coming up.
0: Mm-hmm.
1: Let's channel or let's steer them in this direction,
0: right,
1: so that they'll do well in school, so that they present well when they get into the world of work or in the marketplace. And we want to build on these skills, but it's also at the same time communicating subliminally, if not overtly expressed, that this is something we shouldn't do, or this is something that isn't good or isn't correct or is bad. Right? That those words might not actually be said, but that's being communicated.
0: Right.
1: If
0: right,
1: I'm
0: right.
1: telling you, don't do that, don't touch that, don't go there, then what's your process around what I'm telling you? Why shouldn't I go there? Why shouldn't I touch that? Do you understand?
0: Yeah.
1: So I think it's the reworking or the rewiring of our mindset around how we frame Creolese, and then strengthening both.
0: Yeah,
1: I think very often people, sorry, I get a little passionate.
0: Okay.
1: I think very often, and we can talk about this, you know, it's very easy to speak Creolese, and we've been talking a bit about standardizing and actually being able to document and scribe. Don't think we're so strong on that. But then there's also the balance of, well, okay, this is great for preserving our culture, but then how do you present in the world of work? If you are representing Guyana on an international, at the international or on the international scene, are you able to present both?
0: Yeah, that's the point I'm actually driving to, because I'm thinking, going to an interview, being asked a few questions, what if I decide to answer in Creole? What if I know to do both? I could do Creole and I can also do English. I don't think we should shun people for speaking or expressing themselves in Creole, because that should be widely accepted. So we shouldn't allow it to die. I don't think it's dying. I don't think it's going to die anytime now. I do believe that what we can do now is to ensure that when people are visiting us, that we keep that part of our culture. When we are visiting people, we keep that part as well. So when you go overseas or you migrate, you're not just adapting to their language or just trying to speak the way they speak, but here and there you can butt in some of your words and then let them know what you are saying so that they also can understand what you're saying. So when they come to visit you, they know a few things. That's how I believe Jamaicans do it. I think Barbadians do it. I think Trinidadians do it. When they go or when people come, they don't just leave their language behind and say, well, I know to speak English, so I'm going to speak like you. However, they also give a few things that they would say or how they would say this in their culture and explain how it's broken down into this variant.
1: I have to give it to Jamaica. And I know you mentioned some other countries as well.
0: Yeah.
1: And you see this across the Caribbean. But I feel as though on the international stage, Jamaicans are perhaps...
0: they're one of the
1: maybe
0: most patriotic.
1: Furthest along. Yeah. And I don't think it's just patriotism. I think they're furthest along in terms of being able to preserve who they are, being proud of that, being almost forceful and aggressive with it.
0: Yeah.
1: To like the on point national where TV. If I'm wearing TV. My country, my banner as an ambassador of where I'm from, I'm proud about this. I will say that, and I've heard this said, and this is probably debatable, that persons who have been exposed and persons who maybe are learned, they will not necessarily lead with that. And I think there's a reason for that. And it also goes back to what I was saying about context. If you're trying to connect with somebody, again, you have to know who you're connecting with.
0: Right.
1: But if it comes to a place where you now feel as though an aspect of your culture brings shame or causes you or other people to look down on you or the culture, then that's also another aspect of this conversation that I don't think we talk about enough.
0: Yeah, because they do it on the world stage, on national TV, radio, everywhere. They don't care. I mean, they will say...
1: I would say they don't care.
0: Well, I think I want to say they don't care.
1: but it's not a source of shame.
0: Right. They use patois and they probably will translate what they're saying in English because they understand what they're saying and they also want you to get it. Like if
1: and
0: somebody
1: I think
0: were
1: that's
0: to come,
1: the difference too.
0: Yeah,
1: I
0: like you shouldn't be embarrassed too. About Creole. If you're speaking Creole, speak Creole. Let the people know a foreigner comes to your country and they want to know somewhere or go somewhere,
1: or
0: you
1: experience.
0: Express what you're telling them in Creolese and then you translate that to English and allow them to say it as well.
1: I think the problem is though, sometimes we're not able to cross the floor. It's either we're really good at one and the other one is lacking.
0: Right.
1: Or the other way around. And I think that for me is where the problem comes because especially with the framing that we've had around or it being shrouded in shame. See, the thing is, because English is on the international stage understood more, it's easier to kind of say, well, okay, I'm just going to stick with that, you know? Or if you, depending on where you grew up or what you're accustomed to, if I'm good at Creolese, then I'll speak that, and I won't think very much about anything else, right? But I do feel as though if you are going to be a good representative of what it means to be Guyanese or representative of our culture, then it requires both.
0: Yeah. We're not changed for nobody.
1: You see that? All right. Are we losing Creolese as a dialect? And is that a good or a bad thing? We're almost out of time. My goodness. We can't take any more calls. Videowati says, I'm born Guyanese. I love my Creolese. I don't often speak it, though. You can take me out of Guyana, but you can't take Guyana out of me. Very interesting comment, Videowati. Thank you so much for sharing that. She also says, don't get yourself worked up with too many things. Enjoy the simple things you love to do. We also heard back from Vic. He says, please ask somebody to call Uncle Rudy. All right. Fun fact from, who is this? English is only incomplete, is the only incomplete language worldwide. All right. Don't have time to unpack that. He says Guyanese Creole was developed mainly as a language bridge between Dutch colonies and slaves during the early 17th century. And he sends quite a bit true here. Actually, it would have been very helpful to share some of this. Thanks, Vic. This person says, to some extent, we are losing it, but not the full extent. Some Guyanese are foreign-minded. Listen, we don't have the time. We need a part two. But you guys can come through tomorrow. We'll have more lined up for you. Another great topic lined up for you tomorrow at 11 hours. Have yourselves a great rest of your day.
0: Bye.
1: Bye.

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1: 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A champion.

With the news at this time, I'm Radha Motilal. Good day. President Dr. Irfan Ali on Tuesday received an update from King's Foundation on its implementation plan for the Georgetown Beautification and Revitalization Project. He was also briefed on the progress of other climate and sustainable urban development projects being undertaken by the government in alignment with the Low Carbon Development Strategy, LCDS 2030, objectives. King's Foundation has been collaborating with the government on a comprehensive long-term vision to transform the nation's capital into a resilient, well-connected, and inclusive city. Traffic ranks across Regional Police Division 4A are continuing efforts to ensure strict adherence to the approved public transportation fare structure sanctioned by the Public Works Ministry. As part of the exercise, ranks conducted public awareness activities and distributed copies of the approved fare chart. And in the presence of passengers, the fare structure was displayed in as many minibuses as possible to ensure commuters are fully informed. The paper committal proceedings in the Regent Street gas station bombing case are set to begin on June 8 at 1:30 p.m. in the Georgetown Magistrates Court before Acting Chief Magistrate Faith Magosti. The matter is moving ahead by way of paper committal after the prime suspect in the deadly bombing retracted his earlier indication that he intended to plead guilty to the terrorism-related charges. The accused Venezuelan national had previously told the court he wished to admit responsibility for the October 2025 attack at the Regent Street gas station. However, during recent proceedings, the court was informed that the accused will no longer proceed with the guilty plea. In the region, U.S. Secretary of State Marco Rubio offered to forge a new relationship between the U.S. and Cuba, proposing $100 million in aid and blaming Cuba's leaders for shortages of electricity, food, and fuel. Rubio, in a State Department message on Cuban Independence Day, said the U.S. is offering to help Cuba not only alleviate the current crisis, but to also build a better future. The Trump administration is expected to announce criminal charges against former President Raul Castro in a move that would mark a step up in Washington's pressure against the Cuban government. Internationally, Iran threatened on Wednesday to spread war beyond the Middle East if the United States attacks again, after President Donald Trump said he had come within an hour of restarting the military campaign. 6 weeks since Trump paused Operation Epic Fury for a ceasefire, talks to end the war have largely stalled. Iran submitted a new offer to the U.S. this week, but with repeated terms previously rejected by Trump, including demands for control of the Strait of Hormuz and the withdrawal of U.S. troops from the area. And that's the news to the moment. 98.1 Hot FM News.

The song, The Beast Meets Western on Wednesday. It's May 20, 2026. Welcome to the Seago Show. Seago Bit here. Happy to be here. How are you doing this Wednesday? I hope you're doing fine, enjoying your day so far. Well, I'm going to be around keeping you company. All right. Let me see. Sally's Boutique, the new home of Clark's. Sally's Boutique time, 12:09. Here's Vanilla. Don't let me go.

Yeah. Yeah.

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Sally's Boutique, the new home of Clark. Sally's Boutique time, 14 hours, 3. 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

0: The time has moved on to 14 hours 53. It's a beautiful Wednesday afternoon. It is the 20th day of May 2026. Of course, this is the Seago Show. We hope you're having a great day wherever you are. We say hello to everybody. Let me say hello and welcome to some wonderful students and teachers. They're visiting. Yeah, lots of tours. We're getting ready for independence celebrations. So I'm sure the students are all excited. Students, good afternoon to you all. Tell me which school you guys are from.
1: Precious Love Schools and Daycare.
0: Y'all enjoying this tour?
1: Yes.
0: Who's going to stay with me in studio and work with me until 5 o'clock? Who's going to stay?
1: Me.
0: Okay, so I've got some good volunteers here. Everybody wants to stay now. So y'all like music too?
1: Yes.
0: Okay, so y'all are good students?
1: Yes.
0: Good. So which station is this? Tell me. Y'all tell me which station. No, which station? What's this radio station? 98.1. And anybody knows what is NCN? What does it mean? NCN?
1: National Communication Network.
0: Go that again for me.
1: National Communication Network.
0: Right, National Communications Network, right? So this is 98.1. Good afternoon. Let me hear you guys say good afternoon, everyone. You're listening to 98.1. Thank you so much, students. Yeah, all right, so enjoy the rest of your tour and welcome again. Enjoy, okay? And oh, let me wish you all a happy independence coming up next week.
1: Same to you.
0: So y'all would like to wish Guyana a happy independence? Let me hear y'all say it. I want y'all to say it together. Happy?
1: Happy Independence, Guyana.
0: Well done, students. All right. Get up.

0: All right, the time has moved on to 14 hours 57. Hello, Azaria. Good afternoon.
1: Good afternoon, sir.
0: How are you doing?
1: Good. Great. Great.
0: Excited?
1: Yes.
0: Happy that you're here?
1: Yes.
0: Okay. You love radio.
1: Thank you. I would like to thank you on the behalf of the pupils of and teachers of Precious Lamb Schools mm-hmm. and daycares, and I would like to say a big thank you to you, sir.
0: You are certainly welcome, and I'm happy to have you all here. Okay?
1: No problem, sir.
0: All right.

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1: With the news at this time, I am Unika Langhorn Eno. Prime Minister Mark Phillips says Guyana's rum industry is an important part of the country's heritage, economy, and cultural identity. He was speaking at the launch of the El Dorado Grand Special Reserve, an exclusive limited edition rum produced DDL in commemoration of Guyana's 60th independence anniversary. The Prime Minister lauded the effort that goes into rum production in Guyana, recognizing also the close link to the sugar industry. Stakeholders from government, the private sector, academia, and international organizations have gathered at the Guyana Marriott Hotel for the Bridging Guyana's Skills Gap, Diaspora and Migrant Labor Forum. The discussion focuses on labor shortages, workforce development, and the role of diaspora engagement and migrant labor in supporting Guyana's rapid economic expansion. The one-day forum will also examine skills matching, recruitment systems, work permit processes, integration challenges, and policy solutions across key sectors, including health, construction, and agriculture. The Registrar of the High Court, Suwana Lovell, made her first court appearance this morning in the ongoing elections fraud trial at the Georgetown Magistrates Court. Lovell has, over the past 5 years, served as the custodian and gatekeeper of critical electoral documents, including statements of poll, SOPs, and statements of recount, SORs. These documents, which are central to the case, were presented in court this morning in 5 cardboard boxes. Now for news in the region. Work is expected to begin next month at Grantley Adams International Airport to expand its aircraft parking capacity as Barbados moves to reduce congestion on the tarmac. Minister of Tourism and International Transport Ian Gooding-Egill says 3 extra spaces would be added to the 23-plane parking apron. He said the move was necessary as, on busy weekends, the airport was almost juggling for space due to the large number of flights onto the island. And internationally, a court in Pakistan has sentenced a man to death over the murder of a teen social media influencer that sparked uproar across the country. Umar Hayat broke into the home of 17-year-old TikTok star Sana Yousaf in June last year after she rejected his repeated advances and shot her dead. Hayat, now 23, admitted his crime in July, saying he had developed a one-sided obsession with Yousaf after some interactions online. And that's the news to the moment.
0: The news was produced by the National Communications Network.
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0: 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Good afternoon to everyone locked in. Lolita, good afternoon. Hello, Jeanette up in Tushan there. Radha, good afternoon to you. Nicole Schultz, hope you're having a lovely day today.
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We're celebrating 60 years of independence in true patriotic style, honoring our journey as one people, one nation, with one destiny. 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

0: 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Time to welcome you to your afternoon drive time. Yes, as we move on in style. And I trust that you are having a really nice Wednesday. It's midweek, all right? Yeah, looking pretty cool on the outside. Nice windy afternoon. But here's what, we'll do some commercials, then we'll come back with more music for you to enjoy.
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doing it on your afternoon drive time at 16 hours 11. Trust that you had a lovely day at work today, at school, wherever you might have been. Locked in tonight yet? Please do be very careful out there. Busy time of the afternoon. Celebrating today, congratulations to you. Let me do you something from Tyler.

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1: Guyana, the time is now. 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
2: 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The music continues. 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

0: That's the band Unirhyme Balkisoon, about to be a Guyanese. 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

It's now 17 hours 3. And yes, you're locked into 98.1 Hot FM. And this is Mirchi Masala for today, Wednesday the 20th of May. Yes, everybody, we're already through this month. And the countdown is still ongoing, and we're getting closer and closer to our independence celebration. It's 6 days remaining till independence. There's lots of excitement in the air. As Guyanese at home and in the diaspora is preparing for her 60th Diamond Jubilee.

100% Guyanese and more. Such a privilege to be here to celebrate as one people, one nation, one destiny. Sixty years of independence.

Auntie Indira's in, and she said a happy Wednesday to all the listeners listening in Guyana and around the world. Thank you so much for coming through. One love always. 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

Yes, this one is for all the tourists present in Guyana, awaiting our biggest celebration, our 60th Diamond Jubilee. Oh, Guyana. Welcome to Guyana.

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It's now 17 hours 48. And yes, you're still locked into 98.1. And this is Mirchi Masala. 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
1: With the news, I'm Nicasia Logan. Good evening. The elections fraud case trial moved into a critical phase today in the Georgetown Magistrates Court with the examination of statements of polls, and while statements of recounts were also present. By the close of proceedings today, the court had completed the review of the 2020 SOPs for electoral districts for the general elections 1 through 4 as prosecutors continued tendering the documents into evidence. The review came as Supreme Court Registrar Suana Lovell made her first court appearance before Acting Chief Magistrate Faith McGusty. Lovell has served as the custodian of the critical election documents for the past 5 years. Hundreds of residents from remote and coastal communities across Region 2 attended the Public Day event led by Vice President Barr Jagdeo. The event gave residents the opportunity to raise personal and community concerns directly with government ministers and other senior officials. Several matters were addressed on the spot, while others were referred for follow-up action. The Vice President said the outreach focused on listening to citizens and finding solutions where possible. Prime Minister Mark Phillips says Guyana's rum industry is an important part of the country's heritage, economy, and cultural identity. He was speaking at the launch of the El Dorado Grand Special Reserve, an exclusive limited edition rum produced by DDL in commemoration of Guyana's 60th independence anniversary. The Prime Minister lauded the effort that goes into rum production in Guyana, recognizing also the close link to the sugar industry. In the region, former Cuban President Raul Castro has been indicted in the United States on murder charges, court records showed on Wednesday, in a major escalation in Washington's pressure campaign against the Cuban government. The indictment against Castro charges him with one count of conspiracy to kill U.S. nationals, four counts of murder, and two counts of destruction of aircraft, court records show. The U.S.'s acting Attorney General Todd Blanche said the charges stemmed from a 1996 incident in which Cuban jets shot down planes operated by a group of Cuban exiles. And internationally, the World Health Organization, WHO, says it could take up to 9 months before a vaccine against this particular species of Ebola is ready. The WHO said two possible candidate vaccines against the Bundibugyo species are being developed, but neither had gone through clinical trials yet. According to World Health Organization, there have been 600 suspected cases of Ebola and 139 suspected deaths, but numbers are expected to rise given the time taken to detect the virus. And that's the news to the moment. I am Nicasia Logan.
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1: Guyana, the time is now. We're celebrating 60 years of independence in true patriotic style, honoring our journey as one people, one nation, with one destiny. Remember the sweet old time days, the memories, the vibes, the moments that shaped who we are today? Now's your chance to relive them. 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
1: Guyana, the time is now. We're celebrating 60 years of independence in true patriotic style, honoring our journey as one people, one nation, with one destiny. Remember the sweet old time days, the memories, the vibes, the moments that shaped who we are today? Now's your chance to relive them. 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

It's now 19:47. Auntie Ruby is in and she said good night. Thank you so much for tuning in to 98.1 Mirchi Masala. Remember, guys, if you have any memories to share in regards to how life was back then, or if you were wrong when Guyana gained independence, remember to send a message to 600-1966.

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So this is your chance to share all of the stories of how life was back then. So please don't miss this opportunity. Let's hear all about the things that you think makes us truly Guyanese.

0: 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We're celebrating 60 years of independence in true patriotic style, honoring our journey as one people, one nation, with one destiny. Remember the sweet old time days, the memories, the vibes, the moments that shaped who we are today? Now's your chance to relive them. 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
5: 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According to Section 76.1 of the Motor Vehicles and Road Traffic Act, Chapter 5102, the rules of the road are: all vehicles must keep to the left or near side of the road while driving a vehicle. When meeting another vehicle traveling in the opposite direction, you must keep well to the left or near side of the road. When being overtaken, you must keep to the left or near side of the road. You should not, therefore, except when you intend to overtake or turn right, drive along the middle of the road.

जगाती है कयामत कोई।